lusting and his hunger for power became known to more and more people. The demands to do something about this outrageous man began.

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You'll stay with me, I know this, but not because of all my earthly

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The name's plucked too, plucked from the soul I bring you, the daisy of your choice. 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

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Squeeze your stoop like Betty Boop, then make camel alphabet soup and spell pump ones within. Forward marching the same when transistors will play. Coming to bed is the move. Dolby sound will be in top crown when I put the needle into your groove.

0: Calvin Harris deed het samen met Rihanna en That's What You Came For. We gaan nu luisteren naar Apache Indian en Boom Shakalak.
1: Boom Shakalak, what the people them want. Woman them a flex and the man them a chant. Got the 60s style, it time for comeback. 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